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12: 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Taking 2026 from Eagle Road all the way to Franklin and Caldwell, you'll be looking at just around a 30-minute drive. Heading down Highway 44 from Eagle Road all the way to Main Street in Middleton, you'll also be looking at around 30 minutes. And heading northbound down Eagle Road from the I-84 exit all the way to State Street, it's just going to be around 20 minutes. 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

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I said, you look so fine that I really wanna make you mine. 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Now you don't need it.

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KJOT Boise, broadcasting live from the back of a former Denny's. 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

KJOT, Boise. 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Playing what we want. Yeah.

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8: We kick off our Thursday morning drive across Boise with some slowing out past the airport eastbound I-84 before Gowan. Watch for construction on Chinden northwest of Curtis between 43rd and 44th. And lane closures both directions on Karcher for the work between Midway and Middleton Roads. We already have some slowing through that stretch there west of the freeway. Lane closures both directions on the Central Valley Expressway at State Street 44. No slowing on the connector right now. No delays into or out of the airport. That's your latest traffic. I'm Danny Christos.
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3: We kick off our Thursday morning drive across Boise with some slowing out past the airport eastbound I-84 before Gowan. Watch for construction on Chinden northwest of Curtis between 43rd and 44th. And lane closures both directions on Karcher for the work between Midway and Middleton Roads. We already have some slowing through that stretch there west of the freeway. Lane closures both directions on the Central Valley Expressway at State Street 44. No slowing on the connector right now. No delays into or out of the airport. That's your latest traffic. I'm Danny Christos.
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3: Watch for a stall eastbound on the freeway near Franklin Road, Caldwell. It's off on the shoulder. A second stall eastbound I-84 over near Middleton Road, also off on the shoulder. And we have some slowing on the freeway eastbound after the east end of the airport before Gowan. Construction on Chinden northwest of Curtis between 43rd and 44th. And we have some slowing on Karcher west of the freeway. Lane closures for ongoing work between Midway and Middleton.

0: 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That's your latest traffic. I'm Danny Christos.
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7: We have a stall reported eastbound I-84 near Franklin Road, Caldwell, and a disabled vehicle eastbound on the freeway before Eisenman Road. Stall reported on Gowan just east of Federal Way, and a crash westbound Chinden at Smead Parkway, Caldwell. Watch for construction on Chinden northwest of Curtis between 43rd and 44th. And we've got slowing west of the freeway on Karcher, lane closures for the ongoing roadwork between Midway and Middleton Roads. That's your latest traffic. I'm Danny Christos.
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3: We have a stall reported eastbound I-84 near Franklin Road, Caldwell, and a disabled vehicle eastbound on the freeway before Eisenman Road. Stall reported on Gowan just east of Federal Way, and a crash westbound Chinden at Smead Parkway, Caldwell. Watch for construction on Chinden northwest of Curtis between 43rd and 44th. And we've got slowing west of the freeway on Karcher. Lane closures for the ongoing roadwork between Midway and Middleton Roads. That's your latest traffic. I'm Danny Christos.
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3: The freeway is crowding up now from Karcher to Cloverdale. We've got a stall eastbound near Franklin Road, Caldwell, and a disabled vehicle eastbound on the freeway before Eisenman Road. Stall reported on Gowan just east of Federal Way, and a crash westbound Chinden at Smead Parkway, Caldwell. Watch for construction on Chinden northwest of Curtis between 43rd and 44th. Pretty heavy on Karcher west of the freeway. We've got lane closures for the work between Midway and Middleton Roads. That's your latest traffic. I'm Danny Christos.
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7: Eastbound on the freeway, a total of 13 minutes delay between the Caldwell exit 25 and Eisenman Road exit 59. Stall eastbound I-84 near Franklin Road, Caldwell, and a disabled vehicle eastbound on the freeway before Eisenman Road. Stall reported on Gowan just east of Federal Way. Crash reported eastbound Highway 20, 26 before Middleton Road. Eastbound Chinden is a 26-minute delay total from I-84 across to Capitol Boulevard. That's your latest traffic. I'm Danny Christos.
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3: We have police with the stall now westbound I-84 before Locust Grove Road. Eastbound on the freeway, still a 12-minute delay from the Caldwell exit 25 across to Eisenman Road. Earlier stall eastbound I-84 near Franklin Road, Caldwell, and the disabled vehicle eastbound before Eisenman Road. Chinden, still a 22-minute delay overall from Caldwell over to Capitol Boulevard. No delays right now either direction on the connector. No delays into or out of the airport. That's your latest traffic. I'm Danny Christos.
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3: We have police with the stall now westbound I-84 before Locust Grove Road. Eastbound on the freeway, still a 12-minute delay from the Caldwell exit 25 across to Eisenman Road. Earlier stall eastbound I-84 near Franklin Road, Caldwell, and the disabled vehicle eastbound before Eisenman Road. Chinden, still a 22-minute delay overall from Caldwell over to Capitol Boulevard. No delays right now either direction on the connector. No delays into or out of the airport. That's your latest traffic. I'm Danny Christos.
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Jack? 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

KJOT Boise, broadcasting live from a temporary shelter downstream from the Broadway Bridge. 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
3: All right, westbound 94 right now, Gowan Road to the Flying Y, 15 minutes. A little heavy here, Earth's early in the afternoon. Coming out of downtown Boise, 88 minutes to the Flying Y, and then 16 to get you from the Flying Y to the Nampa Marketplace exit on westbound 94 right now. So that's looking pretty good. Chinon 2026, just 29 minutes from Eagle to Caldwell and Highway 44 State Street. Looking real good right now. 24 minutes from the Eagle intersection there to Middleton. 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
2: Westbound I-84. We've got heavy traffic right now between Gowan Road and the Flying Y. About 22 minutes coming out of downtown right now. Just about 12 minutes in. Going to be very slow coming out of the Flying Y because we do have a vehicle fire on the westbound I-84 right by where Maple Grove Road would be. So that area going to slow things up as you start to get headed towards Canyon County. Just 16 minutes though to the Napa Marketplace exit. Chin in 2026 right now. 34 minutes from Eagle to Caldwell and Highway 44, State Street, looking pretty good right now. 26 minutes to get you from Eagle to Middleton.
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Pretty cool, Jack. Pretty cool.

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5: Pretty hectic, heavy traffic here this afternoon, westbound 94 between Gowan Road and the Flying Y right now, 27 minutes. We have an accident near Mallard area right now, so that is holding things up. And coming out of downtown, about 11 minutes. That is backed up a little bit from an earlier vehicle fire, which is now clear on westbound 94. It's going to take about 22 minutes to get you from the Flying Y to the Napa Marketplace exit. Chinden 2026 right now is running okay, pumping brakes around 10 mile, of course. And Highway 16, 34 minutes from Eagle to Caldwell. And Highway 44, straight through right now, 29 minutes. We've got some heavy traffic there, Highway 16, that construction area, to get you from Eagle to Middleton this afternoon.
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2: All right, westbound I-84 right now from Gowan Road to the Flying Y. Heavy traffic, 28 minutes, still dealing with an accident there on westbound I-84 when the lane's temporarily blocked up. So that's causing the delay. Coming out of downtown, you're looking at 10 minutes, and then Flying Y on through to the Napa Marketplace exit, 27 minutes right now. Recovering from an earlier incident on westbound I-84. Chin at 2026, 36 minutes. You got some brake pumping there at Eagle, obviously, all the way through to 10 Mile, and then Highway 44 State Street, 32 minutes right now to get you from Eagle to Middleton.
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5: Westbound I-84 between Gallen Road and the Flying Y right now. Still very busy. 26 minutes to get you there, and pretty much all the way from Gallen Road to the Flying Y, you've got stop-and-go traffic. And coming out of downtown Boise right now, still just 10 minutes to get you there. And then Flying Y onto the Nampa Marketplace exit, 30 minutes. Very slow coming up to Eagle Road. Has some brake pumping there as well. Chin in 2026. Boy, it is a haul right now. 40 minutes from the Eagle intersection all the way to Caldwell. We're looking a little bit better over on Highway 44, State Street, going from Eagle to Middleton. It's 35 minutes here this afternoon.
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2: Westbound I-84 starting to clear up a little bit between Gowan Road exit and Flying Y, down to just 19 minutes for the moment. Coming out of downtown, looking at about 7 minutes to the Flying Y, 30 minutes to get you from the Napa Marketplace exit. Just some stop and goes there near 10 Mile and Eagle Road off ramps right now. A little slow there. And then 2026 Chin, all the way from Eagle to Caldwell, looking at 34 minutes. Lots of brake pumping there at 10 Mile, of course. And Highway 44 State Street right now, Eagle intersection all the way to Middleton right now, 34 minutes. 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